without you I'd be nothing. So if you ever worry about me walking out, yeah, let me tell you something.

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1: Better days are coming, if no one told you. I hate to hear you crying over the phone, dear. For 7 years running, you've been a soldier. But better days are coming. Better days are coming for you. So when the night feels like forever, I remember what you said to me.

Dreading sundown, yeah, I'm dreading the night. Need you back, it doesn't feel so wrong.